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0: Dean Brody and Undone, Frankie Hollywood and MJ. Good morning. MJ is on vacation again today. It's 5:43 for today. It's going to be sunny this morning, a mix of sun and clouds later on this afternoon. The wind near noontime is going to get windy. High 28, except 20 along parts of the coast. Humidex 31, UV index of 7 or high. At 5:43, it's clear. We're at 14 degrees. Three things, because things happen in threes. Number one, Sam Neill. Remember the Dr. Alan Grant in the Jurassic Park movies? Well, he passed away at the age of 78, and he was most famous for, and also appeared in Peaky Blinders, The Piano, and The Jungle Book, among many others, but most famous for playing Dr. Alan Grant in several Jurassic Park movies over the years. Number two, Canadian rapper Drake placed a $1 million bet on Conor McGregor to beat Max Holloway at UFC 329. Drake said, "The Mac is back," in a post about the wager. Conor McGregor lost due to a knee injury in the first 70 seconds of the fight. That must be the, I don't know if that's the fastest way to lose $1 million, but it's probably up there, guaranteed. And number three, an Ottawa, Ontario, Canada man, that's here, recently bought a World War II grenade to a police station. Officers had the man place the grenade outside. A bomb squad stored it in a safe manner, and took it away. The police said they would like to remind people that if you find such items, please do not transport them to your local police station. Just give them a call, and they'll come and take care of it. Can you imagine walking in? Hey, I found a grenade. Whoa, yeah. I'll throw everybody for a little bit of a loop. A 61-year-old Siberia man on a Ryanair flight from Greece to Germany was recently partially sucked out of a window. I want to share more on this with you coming up at 5:50.
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today's Country FX 1019. Gavin Adcock, that's Wannabe, Frankie Hollywood, and MJ. Good morning. It's 5:50 for today. It's going to be sunny this morning. A mix of sun and clouds later on this afternoon. Windy near noontime. High 28, 20 along parts of the coast. Humid X 31. A UV index of 7 or high today. At 5:50, it's clear. We're at 14 degrees. And get this. This is pretty wild. A 61-year-old man on Ryanair flight from Greece to Germany was recently partially sucked out of a window. The plane climbed to 20,000 feet before the man was pulled through the broken window. His wife held on to his legs as others pulled him back inside. Boy, does he ever have to thank her for a lot, right? Holy smokes. A witness says his head and shoulders were sticking out of the broken window. He was that far out of the broken window. How lucky is that guy? Like, that would have sucked him completely out. You know, I've often wondered, you know, what would happen if that happened, if there was a broken window. But now we know. We don't have to wonder anymore. Yeah, holy smokes. TikToker shared a list of brand names people use to describe their exes. I'm going to share that list with you. Play the audio clip coming up at 6:10 this morning. 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Right now, Blake Shelton, A Guy with a Girl from today's Country FX 1019.

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Together, we are all Nova Scotians. 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

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I'm the problem, Frankie Hollywood, and MJ. MJ is on vacation today. It's 6:05. So a TikToker shared a list of brand names people use to describe their exes. Wait till you hear some of these. I got to do that, play that for you after Josh Stumpf and Johnny Walker. Back to me, Today's Country FX 1019.

0: 9, Josh Stump, Johnny Walker, back to me, Frankie Hollywood, and MJ. Good morning. It's 6:09. It's going to be sunny this morning. A mix of sun and clouds this afternoon. Windy near noontime. High 28, 20 along parts of the coast. A humidex of 31. UV index of 7 or high today. 6:09. It's clear. It's 14 degrees. We are giving you tickets away to YQM Country Fest. The 2026 YQM Country Fest will take place in Dieppe, New Brunswick, from August 27th to 29th. Listen for this after 8 o'clock this morning. All right, when you hear that after 8 o'clock this morning, be caller number 11, and you will qualify to win a pair of those tickets, which we give away this coming Friday. So a TikToker shared a list of brand names people use to describe their exes. Some of these are pretty funny. Check it out.
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Today's Country FX 1019. Chris Young, Kane Brown, Famous Friends, Frankie Hollywood, and MJ. We are Famous Friends as well. It's 6:17. She's on vacation today again. One of Halifax's biggest summer traditions is celebrating a major milestone. It's the Halifax Busker Festival. It returns this summer. I'm going to give you more details after Brett Kissel. Cowboys and Dreamers. Today's Country FX 1019.

0: Today's Country FX 1019, Brett Kissel, Cowboys and Dreamers, Frankie Hollywood, and MJ. Good morning. It's 6:20. It's going to be sunny this morning, a mix of sun and clouds this afternoon. Windy near noontime, high 28, 20 along parts of the coast, humidex of 31, and a UV index of 7 or high. At 6:20, it's clear, and we're at 14 degrees. And one of Halifax's biggest summer traditions, hey, is celebrating a major milestone. It's the Halifax Busker Festival, and it turns 40 this year, their 40th anniversary. The Halifax Busker Festival returns July 29th to August 3rd for their 40th anniversary, bringing 6 days of free entertainment to the Halifax and Dartmouth waterfronts. Expect an incredible lineup of international street performers, acrobats, musicians, comedians, and circus acts from around the world, along with carnival rides and food trucks and family activities. And the popular Glow Party Family Fun Zone. The festival will take over 4 waterfront hubs, including the Halifax Seaport, Maritime Museum of the Atlantic, Sackville Landing, Foundation Wharf, and Alderney Landing in Dartmouth. Let me ask you this. What was the most incredible busker that you saw? One that sticks out in your mind, where you know you're watching them and you're like, oh God, wow, how are they doing that? Or that's pretty incredible. Of one of the busker festivals here in Halifax and Dartmouth. What is one of the most incredible buskers that you saw? For me, it was this guy, and he had a bunch of knives, like these big knives, and then he chopped like an orange or an apple up with one of the knives, and then he put the knives in a formation like a ladder, and he climbed up the knives like a ladder, and there was like 5 or 6 of them, and I thought to myself, I was watching, and to one point, I was like, if he moves the wrong way, his foot is like in half. Like, it was the most incredible thing. And that stood out in my mind. Like, I've never, and that was a few years ago, I've never forgot that whatsoever. What about you? What was one of the most incredible buskers you saw at one of the busker festivals here in Halifax and Dartmouth? 902-420-1019.
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0: 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Frankie Hollywood and MJ 626. Let's get going this morning. 14 degrees and clear right now on your radio, Madeline Merlot, middle of the bed. 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

0: Today is Country FX 101.9 KBay. Happened on a Saturday night. Frankie Hollywood and MJ, good morning. It's 6:38. It's going to be sunny this morning. A mix of sun and clouds this afternoon. Windy near noontime. The high 28, 20 along parts of the coast. A humid index of 31, UV index of 7 or high. At 6:38, there's no wind. Mix of sun and clouds right now. We're at 14 degrees. And it would appear that the idea of office romance is losing its spark. It was found that just 22% of employees said that they had a workplace crush, down sharply from 49% a year earlier. Only 16% had gone on a date with a coworker, compared to 21% in 2024, while risky romantic encounters in the workplace dropped from 13% to just 7%. Researchers suggest the decline may be driven by the rise of online dating and increased workplace harassment training, but even so, office relationships haven't disappeared. More than half of those who date coworkers say they're genuinely hoping to find lasting love. I wonder if they have an app for that, like a office romance app. I wonder if they have that. I don't know how good that would be. Like, that's just causing issues for HR at that point. But you would think somebody would have come up with that already, right? Speaking of dating, and this is not very good at all, Justin Trudeau and Katy Perry are reportedly facing relationship tension. I'm going to share with you why. It's over something very specific. Do that at 6:50.
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0: Today's Country FX 101.9, The Rec Laws and Dean Brody. That's Hometown Heroes, Frankie Hollywood and MJ. Good morning. It's 646. It's going to be sunny this morning. A mix of sun and clouds this afternoon. Windy near noontime. High 28. 20 along parts of the coast. UV index 31. UV index of 7 or high at 646 in the sunshine. Beautiful. 14 degrees. Trouble in paradise now. Justin Trudeau and Katy Perry are reportedly facing early relationship tension. Apparently, our former Canadian Prime Minister is struggling with Katy Perry's celebrity lifestyle. Justin Trudeau wants Katy Perry to drop the diva act. Katy's catered to lifestyle sparks romance tension. So, yeah, I don't know if she's actually going to do that. She's been doing it for so long. I mean, that's her lifestyle. I mean, you can't ask somebody to change to a certain degree. You can, but I mean, whether they do it or not, that right? I mean, you're changing your whole life, and they've been together what? Maybe is it a year yet? Maybe not even a year. So, yeah, I highly doubt, Justin, that that's going to happen. It's just the way it is in that part of life, in that kind of a lifestyle. A Pictou County woman says that she's afraid to leave her house after being diagnosed with alpha-gal syndrome, a rare allergic reaction to meat and dairy linked to Lone Star tick bites. I'm going to share more on this with you coming up at 7:10 this morning.
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0: All right, let's get you going where you got to go. Looking at the traffic map, I don't have any red lines whatsoever. Everything is in green so far, so that means everything is moving smoothly so far. When it comes to the bridges on the McDonald Bridge, in both directions right now, medium volume on the McKay Bridge in both directions right now, light volumes. If you see something that is impacting your commute or could impact somebody else's commute, you can phone it in to me, 902-420-1019.
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3: Good morning. A Lunenburg County man is questioning the RCMP's decision to cancel an emergency alert after he came face-to-face with the armed suspect the next morning. Brian Myers tells the Chronicle Herald he was driving home Thursday when the man stepped into the road carrying a rifle. It was less than 12 hours after police said there was no longer a risk to the public. Myers called 911 and officers returned to the area. The suspect was later shot by a Mountie and died at the scene Thursday morning. But that information wasn't released until CERT reported on it Friday. Police say emergency alerts are based on changing risk assessments while the serious incident response team investigates the shooting. Advocates and industry leaders are calling on Nova Scotia to outlaw so-called tip theft. The province is one of the few remaining without legislation to stop employers from pocketing gratuities meant for service staff. The Restaurant Association of Nova Scotia says it does not condone the practice and has been pushing for a ban for years. Labor Minister Nolan Young says any change needs to be done carefully.
4: Tips should be expected to go to the people, into the workers, right? Part of this review and part of the engagement sessions, we listen. Like, we're honestly here to do the best things we can to support workers, and it's something that we'll continue to do, right?
3: NDP critic Paul Wozni says swift action is vital to protect the province's 30,000 service workers who rely on tips to make ends meet. A lodge that provides a home away from home for cancer patients is getting a major energy upgrade. The province has given the Canadian Cancer Society nearly $347,000 for a new cooling and heating system at the lodge that gives. Officials say the upgrade will cut the lodge's energy bills by about 35%, saving more than $30,000 a year. Great weekend weather for all the festivals around the Maritimes. Lots of singing and playing at the Cavendish Beach Festival. Lots of caber tossing at the Highland Games in Antigonish. Lots of kites flying over Citadel Hill. A festival in Toronto, though, ended in tragedy. Two people dead, four others seriously wounded after a shooting at the Toronto Salsa Street Festival. Gunfire broke out Saturday night where about 13,000 people were attending the event. The rest of the festival was canceled yesterday as investigators searched three crime scenes looking for suspects. Police called the violence heartbreaking and unacceptable. Police also indicated it began as an exchange of gunfire between two individuals. In sports, 2 days off at the World Cup before the semifinals, France will play Spain tomorrow. In the Women's League, the Halifax Tides lost a 1-0 decision in Montreal. On the Diamonds, Blue Jays lost a 5-4 decision in San Diego. Red Sox clipped the Mets 3-2 in 10 innings. The Yankees downed Washington 5-3. In the CFL, Rough Riders ran roughshod over the Ticats 38-7. Now you're up to date. I'm Daryl Good.
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7: All right, it's going to be sunny this morning. A mix of sun and clouds this afternoon. Windy near noontime. High 28, 20 along parts of the coast. Humidex 31, a UV index of 7 or high. Tonight, it's going to be partly cloudy. The wind is going to gust to 50 kilometers per hour, low of 15 degrees. Tomorrow, a mix of sun and clouds. A chance of showers in the morning. Wind gusting to 50 kilometers per hour, the high 28. 20 along parts of the coast. Humidex 31, UV index of 8 or very high. Tomorrow. At 7:04 in the sunshine, we're at 17 degrees.
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Today's Country FX 101.9 Shaboozia Bar Song Tipsy, Frankie Hollywood and MJ. Good morning. It's 7:07. Pictocaddy woman says that she's afraid to leave her house after being diagnosed with alpha-gal syndrome, a rare allergic reaction to meat and dairy linked to Lone Star tick bites. And wait till you hear what she said after she found out that she actually had this. I'm going to share that with you after High Valley, and I'm leaving you today's Country FX 101.9.

0: FX 101.9 High Valley. I'm leaving you, Frankie Hollywood and MJ. Good morning. It's 7:10. It's going to be sunny this morning. A mix of sun and clouds this afternoon. Windy near noontime. High 28. 20 along parts of the coast. Humidex of 31. A UV index of 7 or high at 7:10 in the sunshine. We're already at 17 degrees. And once again, this year, we are giving tickets away to YQM Country Fest in Dieppe, New Brunswick, August 27th to 29th. Post Malone, Eric Church, Zach Top, Old Dominion, Carly Pierce, Jake Owen, Justin Moore, just to name a few. Listen for this after 8 o'clock this morning. All right, when you hear that after 8 o'clock this morning, be caller number 11 and you will qualify for that pair of tickets that we are going to give away this coming Friday morning. So, Melissa Baines, a Pictou County woman, says that she's afraid to leave her house after being diagnosed with alpha-gal syndrome, a rare allergic reaction to meat and dairy linked to Lone Star tick bites. Health officials do not track alpha-gal syndrome despite growing presence of Lone Star ticks in our province. The diagnosis has turned Melissa's life upside down, and this is really terrible. Her early symptoms included swollen joints, difficulty walking, and brain fog. She also vomited after drinking milk. Now she must carry an EpiPen and completely eliminate dairy and red meat from her diet. Now, Melissa said this: "I can't believe I'll never have a donair again." Now, you don't ever think about stuff like that, right? That's something you don't think about because until something like this happens. So imagine if you woke up tomorrow and you could never have something again because you now have an allergic reaction to it. Fill in the blank. I can't believe I'll never be able to have this again because I'm allergic to it. What one thing would that be? What would impact your world? Like Melissa here, she says a donair. I can't believe I'll never have a donair again. She cannot even eat the donair coming within contact with meat. So what about you? What would impact your life if you became allergic to something tomorrow? 902-420-1019.
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0: Frankie Hollywood and MJ. MJ is on vacation today. It's 7:19 at the World Cup. Catching a soccer ball in the stand sounds like it would result in the ultimate souvenir, right? Except for the fact that fans are expected to throw it right back into the field. You're not allowed to keep it. I'll give you more on this coming up after Luke Holmes and Be By You. Well, we were just talking about this woman in Pictou County, Melissa Baines. She got bit by a Lone Star tick, and now she is allergic to dairy and red meat. She can't touch anything. And she said, I can't believe I'll never be able to have a donair again. And you don't really think about this at all because you're used to being able to have whatever if you're not allergic to things. So imagine if you woke up tomorrow and you could never have something again because you were allergic to it. What would that be? I got our buddy on the phone here, McLovin. McLovin, what was that for you?
1: I used to eat oranges all the time when I was like a kid.
0: Yeah.
1: When I was like in my 30s, I think it was. Ex-girlfriend of mine, like her mother used to marinate her turkey in Minute Maid orange juice, and I would get violently sick, right? So then I found out that I was allergic to oranges. Like, you know that palm olive dish soap that has, like, the scented stuff? Sometimes they, you know, even the one with the orange in it, if I wash my hands in it, I will break out.
0: No.
1: Crazy.
0: Way. Whoa. I've never heard of that before.
1: Yeah. I can't have anything that has oranges into it.
0: Oh, that's a lot of stuff, dude.
1: I know.
0: Wow. Oh, and you don't realize how much it will impact your life until something like this happens, right?
1: Yeah, no, exactly.
0: Holy God.
1: I'm like, I love oranges. I used to eat them like crazy when I was a kid, right? But now I can't even touch them.
0: Do you ever get a craving to eat an orange?
1: Yeah, like every time I see someone eating oranges, man, I say, man, I would love to have an orange. Like, cause it's the juiciness, like the taste of it is like, you know what I'm talking about, right?
0: Yeah, I know. That's so wild, dude. That's just wild.
1: Yeah.
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0: 9, Luke Holmes, Be By You. Break it, Hollywood and MJ. Good morning, 724. Going to be sunny this morning. Mix of sun and clouds this afternoon. Windy near noontime, high 28, 20 along parts of the coast. Humid index of 31, UV index of 7 or high today. 724 in the sunshine. We are at 17 degrees. At the World Cup, catching a soccer ball in the stands sounds like it would be, you know, result in the ultimate souvenir, except for the fact that fans are expected to throw it right back onto the field. Unlike baseball, where keeping a home run ball is part of the experience, or hockey, where, you know, if you be able to grab a puck, well, FIFA requires match balls to be returned. The tradition dates back to when games relied on a single ball, and that's where this came from. Today's balls are far more advanced. They include built-in electronic sensors that help referees make calls, so they're pretty expensive too. The latest Adidas Tirayonda ball tracks movement and provides real-time data, making it a valuable piece of technology. For now, fans can, you know, grab the ball, snap a selfie, and then you gotta send the ball back. I had no idea. I read that on the weekend. I was like, what, really? You can't keep the ball? Why not? Well, it's because of tradition, and right now, because of all the technology inside, they're really expensive. All right, doing the Brain Buster. The Brain Buster is powered by Artisan Roofing, delivering the quality of excellence one home at a time. You're going to get the brag rights of one of her genius certificates if you can come up with the correct answer to the Brain Buster question, which is, one-third of us say this was our favorite thing to do with our family while growing up. What is it? One-third of us say this was our favorite thing to do with the family when growing up. What do you think it is? Your answer for the Brain Buster, 902-420-1019.
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3: Good morning. Halifax Transit's tap-to-pay option on buses and ferries has been delayed until late December. The new payment system was supposed to launch in September along with a 25-cent fare hike, but extra technical work and security testing has pushed back the rollout, according to a new City Council report. Bus and ferry fares, though, will still rise September 21st, and adult ticket will cost $3.25. The Halifax Go app will add an account-based ticketing system in September, and the city's planning a public information campaign in August. A free mobile skin cancer screening clinic is making its first trip to the Maritimes later this month. Melanoma Canada's Mole Mobile will stop in Halifax July 31st to August 2nd. They'll be offering skin checks to people who may face long waits or have limited access to a dermatologist. The national tour focuses on rural, remote, indigenous, and other underserved communities. Melanoma Canada says skin cancer rates continue to rise, and with relatively few dermatologists across the country, this program helps improve access to early detection and prevention. A camp that encourages young women and gender-diverse youth to become first responders is celebrating 20 years in Nova Scotia. Camp Courage founder Andrea Speranza says more than 36% of the participants go on to work in emergency services. Speranza says having a support network and mentors makes a big difference in keeping them in the industry. Campers say the program pushes them to try their best, and the goal now is to expand the camp nationally. Atlantic Lottery Corporation's paid a more than $200,000 penalty for breaking federal rules on financial crime reporting. Atlantic Lotto was fined after the watchdog agency found three violations, including failing to report a suspicious transaction and not properly managing risks related to money laundering. Atlantic Lottery says it takes its responsibility seriously and is working with the regulators to strengthen its systems. The company says it will not be appealing. In sports, one more day of rest for France and Spain before their semifinal at the World Cup tomorrow. In the Women's League, the Halifax Tides lost 1-0 in Montreal. Baseball action, the Padres beat the Blue Jays 5-4. Red Sox needed 10 innings to edge the Mets 3-2. Yankees beat the Nationals 5-3. In the CFL, Rough Riders down the visiting Ticats 38-7. Now you're up to date. I'm Daryl Good.
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5: All right, it's going to be sunny this morning. A mix of sun and clouds this afternoon. Windy near noontime. High 28, 20 along parts of the coast. Humidex 31, UV index of 7 or high. Tonight, partly cloudy. Wind gusting to 50 kilometers per hour. Low of 15 degrees. Tomorrow, it's going to be a mix of sun and clouds with a chance of showers in the morning. Wind is going to gust to 50 kilometers per hour. The high 28, 20 along parts of the coast. Humidex 31, UV index of 8 or very high tomorrow. 7:35 in the sunshine, and we are at 17 degrees.
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0: Frankie Hollywood and MJ, good morning, 738. So, invited to attend the annual barbecue and auction at the Hubbard's Barn Saturday night for the Hubbard Sailing Club barbecue and auction. It's their biggest fundraising event. The auction supports the Learn to Sail program. One item in particular usually goes for over $20,000. Well, this year, it went for quite a bit more. I have the audio. I'm going to share that with you. Wait till you hear. Right after James Barker Band of Chills. Today's Country FX 1019. Good morning.

0: Today's Country FX 101.9, Bailey Zimmerman, Chevy Silverado, Frankie Hollywood, and MJ. Good morning. It's going to be sunny this morning, a mix of sun and clouds this afternoon, windy near noontime, high 28, 20 along parts of the coast, a humid index of 31, a UV index of 7 or high at 7:45 in the sunshine. It's beautiful. Not a breath of wind, and we're at 17 degrees. So I got to send a shout out and a big thank you to my good, good buddy, Johnny Boulay, and his lovely lady, Amanda, who invited us once again to attend the Hubbard's Sailing Club barbecue and auction at the Hubbard's Barn on Saturday night. It's their biggest fundraising event. Now, the auction supports the Learn to Sail program. The Learn to Sail program teaches the younger folks sailing skills and also is a vehicle to teach leadership and team building, among other things as well. Now, they raise an incredible amount of money every year for the sailing program, and it gets super exciting because every year that I've gone anyway, Stan and Joan Hartling put up a seven-night stay at their hotel called the Shore Club in Turks and Caicos, and then they add in a day on the yacht. Now, other years, it went for over $20,000. This year, it went for a little bit more. Check this out.
1: $31,000 once, $31,000 twice. Looks like it is sold right here.
0: $31,000. And I believe it was John Fleming that was the winner of that auction. So $31,000, which is unbelievably amazing. That was a lot of money. So that's all for the sailing club and the programs. I believe that they raised, like, I think it was over or pretty close to $100,000, if not $100,000. Last time an update was given, it was well over $80,000. So a lot of fun, very exciting. Bidding on that was great. And they have a number of items. And like I said, it goes to the sailing club for their programs as well. So, okay, we're doing the Brain Buster. Want to give you the brag rights and that Gene Year certificate. But you're going to have to give me the correct answer to the Brain Buster question first, which is one third of us say this was our favorite thing to do with our family while growing up. What do you think it is? What is your answer?
2: Is it playing board games?
0: There it is. Yep.
2: Yes.
0: Playing board games. That is the correct answer.
2: Amazing.
0: What is your name?
2: Meredith.
0: Meredith, what was your favorite board game?
2: Oh, we played Cranium growing up, and that was always fun.
0: Cranium? What is Cranium?
2: It's like a mix of like Pictionary and charades and a few other games all kind of packed into one.
0: Got it. You're right. Did you ever play Pictionary?
2: Oh, yes. That was also fave.
0: Yeah, that was a lot of fun. What about Monopoly? I loved Monopoly.
2: Oh, no Monopoly for me. Too much drama.
0: Right. Right on. Well, you're going to get the brag rights to that Genius certificate this morning because you got the correct answer to our Brain Buster question.
2: Amazing.
0: First, it was stores locking up deodorant and toothpaste and cosmetics and skin lotions and body wash. And then they started locking up underwear and socks to try and curb the theft. Something has been added to the list of lockup items. I had no idea that. I don't understand why, but I mean, there's probably a reason. I'm going to share with you what that is right after Morgan Wallen and Don't We Next.
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0: today's Country FX 109. Morgan Wallen, don't we? Frankie Hollywood and MJ, good morning. It's 7:53 today. Going to be sunny this morning. A mix of sun and clouds this afternoon. Windy near noontime. High 28. 20 along parts of the coast. Humidex 31. A UV index of 7 or high at 7:54. It is absolutely beautiful in the sunshine. I don't see any, there's some leaves moving right now. So a little bit of wind right now and 17 degrees. First it was locking up deodorant, toothpaste, cosmetics, skin lotions, and body wash. And then stores starting locking up underwear and socks because people were stealing them. Some gas stations and stores are now locking up milk in secure cases due to shoplifting. And I can understand this, but it just seems really weird because the gas stations and the stores are saying customers must ring for employees to come and unlock the cases of milk. So that, they have to do something, right? I mean, a lot of things is being stolen from stores and places like that. The FX 109 Vogue Optical Web Poll for Friday. 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In second place, it was Music, 36%. And number three was a tie between a loud beep, beep, beep and your partner. 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All right, time for the 7:55 I High Five, and I blew up a balloon for this occasion, and it is like the smallest balloon ever. It is the size of a big orange, I guess. And it is orange. It's orange in color. All right, here we go. Hands in the air. Turn to the person closest to you on a count of 3, 2, and 1. Oh. 7:55. High five.
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0: Wow, there's like balloon parts everywhere, all over the place. All right, what's going on in traffic? What is in your way? Let me see. When I check the traffic map here, I don't have really solid red lines. Coming out on the Cirque over the McDonald Bridge, actually, not the McKay Bridge. McDonald Bridge, there are some slowdowns there. And going up North Street, I see some red lines there. Let me see, Bedford Highway going into the Windsor Street Exchange. Yes, you're going to have some slowdowns there. And coming up the Cirque as well, going out to the McKay Bridge, you're going to experience some slowdowns there as well. On the bridges, on the McDonald Bridge, both directions right now, medium volume. On the McKay Bridge, both directions right now, light volume. If you see anything in traffic that everybody can use if they're heading in those directions that could be impacting their drives this morning, you can phone it in to me, 902-420-1019.
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3: Good morning. A Lunenburg County man is questioning the RCMP's decision to cancel an emergency alert after he came face-to-face with the armed suspect the next morning. Brian Myers tells the Chronicle Herald he was driving home Thursday when the man stepped into the road carrying a rifle. It was less than 12 hours after police said there was no longer a risk to the public. Myers called 911 and officers returned to the area. The suspect was later shot by a Mountie and died at the scene Thursday morning. But that information wasn't released until CERT reported on it Friday. Police say emergency alerts are based on changing risk assessments while the serious incident response team investigates the shooting. Advocates and industry leaders are calling on Nova Scotia to outlaw so-called tip theft. The province is one of the few remaining without legislation to stop employers from pocketing gratuities meant for service staff. The Restaurant Association of Nova Scotia says it does not condone the practice and has been pushing for a ban for years. Labor Minister Nolan Young says any change needs to be done carefully.
4: Tips should be expected to go to the people, into the workers, right? Part of this review and part of the engagement sessions, we listen. Like, we're honestly here to do the best things we can to support workers, and it's something that we'll continue to do, right?
3: NDP critic Paul Wozni says swift action is vital to protect the province's 30,000 service workers who rely on tips to make ends meet. A lodge that provides a home away from home for cancer patients is getting a major energy upgrade. The province has given the Canadian Cancer Society nearly $347,000 for a new cooling and heating system at the lodge that gives. Officials say the upgrade will cut the lodge's energy bills by about 35%, saving more than $30,000 a year. Great weekend weather for all the festivals around the Maritimes. Lots of singing and playing at the Cavendish Beach Festival. Lots of caber tossing at the Highland Games in Antigonish. Lots of kites flying over Citadel Hill. A festival in Toronto, though, ended in tragedy. Two people dead, four others seriously wounded after a shooting at the Toronto Salsa Street Festival. Gunfire broke out Saturday night where about 13,000 people were attending the event. The rest of the festival was canceled yesterday as investigators searched three crime scenes looking for suspects. Police called the violence heartbreaking and unacceptable. Police also indicated it began as an exchange of gunfire between two individuals. In sports, 2 days off at the World Cup before the semifinals, France will play Spain tomorrow. In the Women's League, the Halifax Tides lost a 1-0 decision in Montreal. On the Diamonds, Blue Jays lost a 5-4 decision in San Diego. Red Sox clipped the Mets 3-2 in 10 innings. The Yankees downed Washington 5-3. In the CFL, Rough Riders ran roughshod over the Ticats 38-7. Now you're up to date. I'm Daryl Good.
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7: All right, for today, it's going to be sunny this morning. A mix of sun and clouds this afternoon. Windy near noontime, high 28, 20 along parts of the coast. Humidex 31, UV index of 7 or high. Tonight, it's going to be partly cloudy. Wind gusting to 50 kilometers per hour, a low of 15. Tomorrow, a mix of sun and clouds with a chance of showers in the morning. Wind gusting to 50 kilometers per hour, high 28, 20 along parts of the coast. Humidex 31, UV index of 8 or very high. 8:06 in the sunshine, and we're at 19 degrees.
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0: X1019, Nate Holler, and Tennille Towns. Frankie Hollywood and MJ. Good morning. MJ is on vacation today. It's 8:13. We are giving away tickets to YQM Country Fest 2026, August 27th to 29th. Want to qualify you to win those tickets because we give them away every Friday. So qualify all week, and then we could be calling you back on Friday. What is your name?
1: Carla Monroe.
0: Carla, caller number 11! Right on, Carla. That means you are qualified for the tickets that we are giving away on Friday, this coming Friday morning, to the 2026 YQM Country Fest in Dieppe, New Brunswick. Post Malone, Eric Church, Zach Top, Old Dominion, Carly Pierce, Jake Owen, Justin Moore, just to name a few that are going to be there.
1: Oh my goodness, I'm so excited.
0: You know, you could be right there at the front of the stage yelling at Post Malone.
1: Crazy. Oh my goodness, thank you so much for the opportunity.
0: And who would you take with you?
1: I would probably take my bestie who's getting married. So it would be a really good thing to happen right before the wedding.
0: Absolutely. Well, you are now qualified.
1: Woohoo!
0: Good luck. We could be calling you back on Friday.
1: Oh my goodness, thanks so much.
0: All right, no problem. And we could qualify you tomorrow morning. So just listen after 8 o'clock when you hear the cue to call. Be caller number 11. MJ's hero. MJ's hero is Brianna Voss. After losing family members to Huntington's disease and watching her younger brother, Connor, battle a rare juvenile form of the illness, Brianna chose to turn heartbreak into hope. Going to share with you how with MJ's Heroes coming up at 8:20.
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0: Today's Country FX 109 Shaboozy and Good News, Frankie Hollywood and MJ. It's 8:21. It's time. Is it a bird? No. A plane? No. It's MJ. Today's hero is Brianna Voss. After losing family members to Huntington's disease and watching her younger brother Connor battle a rare juvenile form of the illness, Brianna chose to turn heartbreak into hope. She completed a 200-kilometer walk from Lower Sackville to Amherst to raise awareness and funds for Huntington's research. Now, through her courage and advocacy, she's helping other families feel less alone while shining a light on the disease that many people know very little about. Brianna, thank you for walking with a purpose. You are MJ's hero this morning. You're a champion. All right, if you know somebody or something that should be noted as an MJ's hero, you can contact MJ directly. Just go to our website at fx1019.ca.
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morning. You're Keith Urban, Long Hot Summer, Frankie Hollywood, and MJ. MJ's on vacation. It's 8:40. A Dunkin' Donuts has hired a 5-year-old girl named Emery after seeing one of her social media videos. What was in the video? Going to share that with you after Tucker Wetmore. Brunette, today's Country FX 101.9.

0: Today's Country FX 1019, Tucker Wetmore, Brunette, Frankie Hollywood, and MJ. Good morning. It's 8:42. It's going to be sunny this morning. A mix of sun and clouds this afternoon. Windy near noontime. High 28, 20 along parts of the coast. Humidex 31, UV index of 7 or high. At 8:42 in the sunshine, we are at 19 degrees. And a Dunkin' Donuts has hired a 5-year-old girl named Emery after seeing one of her social media videos. Her video is called Emery Loves Dunkin' Donuts. Emery came to the store to decorate donuts, make drinks, and take drive-through orders, actually. And Dunkin' gave her a custom apron with her own name tag. Now Emery hopes to return to Dunkin' Donuts in 2037 when she's actually legally old enough to get a job for Dunkin' Donuts. And they're saying that they will probably hire her because of her social media video. So that's pretty cool. Knuckleheads in the news. Today's knucklehead comes from England, where a burglar broke into a community center, then apparently felt bad about the mess. Share with you what happened after that at 8:50.
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0: 9, James Barker Band. You didn't hear from me, Frankie Hollywood, and MJ. Good morning. It's 8:50. It's going to be sunny this morning. A mix of sun and clouds this afternoon. Windy near noontime. High 28, 20 along parts of the coast. Humidex 31, UV index of 7 or high at 8:50 in the sunshine. We are at 19 degrees.
1: Bad boys, what you gonna do? What you gonna do when they come for you?
0: All those knuckleheads in the news. Today's knucklehead comes from England, where a burglar broke into a community center, then apparently felt bad about the mess. So instead of making a quick getaway, he spent 3 hours vacuuming, dusting, organizing desks, and even polishing the windows. Staff arrived the next morning to find him still cleaning, wearing a stolen volunteer apron. He later told a judge that he just couldn't leave the place looking untidy. A nice thought, but maybe skip the break-in next time.
1: Bad boys, what you gonna do? What you gonna do when they come for you?
0: All right, tidy up if you want, just don't break in to do it. 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
0: All right, let's check the traffic map to see what could be possibly in your way, what's causing congestion. I really don't have, there's not a lot of red lines at all. It's all green lines, with the exception of, a little bit on the Bedford Highway. I believe just before Mill Cove there, it looks like. Other than that, I don't see any types of congestion at all. All green lines, things are moving really nicely. What about on the bridges? What's happening there on the McDonald Bridge? Both directions right now, it's medium volumes. On the McKay Bridge, light volumes right now in both directions. So if you see anything in traffic that could be impacting your commute or somebody else's, you can phone it in to me. 902-420-1019.
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I'm Frankie Hollywood, George Strait next, right now, Lori Morgan, and Except for Monday with the 90s at 9 from Today's Country FX 101.9.

0: Today's Country FX 1019, ending off the 90s at 9. It's George Strait, and you know me better than that. I'm Frankie Hollywood. So one of Halifax's biggest summer traditions is celebrating a major milestone. The Halifax Busker Festival is turning 40 years old. The Halifax Busker Festival returns July 29th to August 3rd for its 40th anniversary, bringing 6 days of free entertainment to the Halifax and Dartmouth waterfronts. Expect an incredible lineup of international street performers, acrobats, musicians, comedians, and circus acts from around the world, along with carnival rides, food trucks, family activities, and popular glow party family fun zone. The festival will take over the over four waterfront hubs, including the Halifax Seaport, Maritime Museum of the Atlantic, Sackville Landing, Foundation Wharf, and Alderney Landing in Dartmouth. It's Russell Dickerson and Every Little Thing next.
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I'm Frankie Hollywood. Tyler, Joe Miller coming up. Carrie Underwood next. Right now, Dan and Shay, Say So from Today's Country FX 101.9.

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Tyler Joe Miller under the influence. I'm Frankie Hollywood. The Reckless and Jake Milligan coming up. Luke Holmes is next. Right now it's Vincent Mason and Wish You Well from today's Country FX 101.9.

0: today's Country FX 101.9, The Rec Laws, and Jake Milligan, 11 Beers. I'm Frankie Hollywood. So I had no idea this was even a thing. At the World Cup, catching a soccer ball in the stands sounds like it would result in the ultimate souvenir, except for the fact that fans are expected to throw the ball right back into the field. Unlike baseball, where keeping a home run ball is part of the experience, or, you know, in hockey when you grab a puck or get a puck, it's fair game. FIFA requires match balls to be returned. The tradition dates back to when the games relied on a single ball. Now, today's balls are far more advanced and include built-in electronic sensors that help referees make calls. So they're pretty expensive. So for now, you can snap a selfie with the ball, but you got to toss it right back onto the pitch. It's Kane Brown and Woman next.
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0: 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If I could make a living, Clay Walker. I'm Frankie Hollywood, and that does it for me. Thank you so much for hanging out this morning. Always appreciate that and appreciate you. Have a great day in the sunshine, and thank you so much for listening to the Frankie Hollywood and MJ Show.
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5: Sunny this morning, a mix of sun and cloud this afternoon, and getting windy and warm. High 28, humidex 31, cooler at the coast. Clearing this evening, increasing cloud again before morning, windy low of 15. A mix of sun and cloud again tomorrow, possible showers, still windy, still warm. The high 28 and humidex 31. A mix of sun and cloud Wednesday, a chance of showers in 27.
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4: It's a mix of sun and cloud today. Brisk southwest wind and a high of 28. Humidex of 31. Partly cloudy at first tonight, clearing off, and then clouding over again tonight in the low of 15. It's a mix of sun and cloud tomorrow with a small chance of showers first part of the day. High of 28, humidex 31, with a chance of showers Tuesday night, and a mix of sun and cloud and a chance of showers Wednesday, but still warm.
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3: It's a mix of sun and cloud today. Brisk southwest wind and a high of 28. Humidex of 31. Partly cloudy at first tonight. Clearing off and then clouding over again tonight in the low of 15. It's a mix of sun and cloud tomorrow with a small chance of showers first part of the day. High of 28, humidex 31 with a chance of showers Tuesday night. And a mix of sun and cloud and a chance of showers Wednesday, but still warm.

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2: A quarter of adults have forgotten how to work out either fractions or percentages. Even fewer remember how to calculate the mean, the median, or the mode. 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

0: Bailey Zimmerman, Chevy Silverado, today's Country FX 1019. It is 2:18. My name is Lexi. Happy Monday to you. I hope you're having a good start to your week. There is still time for you to get your votes in for today's Vogue Optical web poll. The question of the day is, what do you think was the best decade for music? The 60s, 70s, 80s, 90s, 2000s, or 2010s? So far, the 90s seem to be winning, but the 70s are a close second. Let us know what you think. FX1019.ca is where you can cast your vote. 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
2: There's a new survey out from Talker Research and found that most married couples only go to bed at the same time about three nights a week, with an average of an 80-minute gap on other nights. 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Couples who describe themselves as very happy actually share bedtime four nights a week. Maybe watch a show together for a little while till one of you falls asleep. 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
1: Jade Eagleson, Worth the Double. 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It's 2:37, and this weekend I went to Kite Festival, as I said I was going to. So I actually went to the markets on Saturday, which was nice. I'm definitely a market girly, but I could not wait to go to the Kite Festival, and it did not disappoint. It was a good weekend for it. You know, it was sunny. It was nice and warm. There was nice breezes, which was good both for Kite Festival and also for, you know, not dying of heat. But it was so joyful. It's impossible not to feel that joy when you look up and see, you know, dozens of kites in the sky. Honestly, at least that's how I felt. And I took my mom for the first time. She absolutely loved it. We found a shady spot under a tree and just sat and watched all the kites fly by and watch people get tangled up in each other's kites. And it was just, it was really, really nice. I shared some pictures over on our socials, FX1019 on Facebook and Instagram. If you were there this weekend or whatever you did this weekend, share it with us. Post some pictures of your weekend in the comments.
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1: Well, it has been a beautiful day so far. We're seeing a mix of sun and cloud, high of 28. Humidex makes it feel hotter. Partly cloudy this evening, becoming a little bit clear later on, but clouds rolling in before morning, low of 15 overnight. Tomorrow, mix of sun and clouds, chance of showers in the morning, windy, high of 28, and a mix of sun and cloud with a chance of showers for Wednesday with a high of 27. 240, sitting at 25, feeling like 28.
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0: 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It's 2:50. 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

down bar, and I ain't trying to rush and mess this up. 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

0: Cameron Whitcomb, Kingdom of Fear, Today's Country, FX 101.9. That was his newest. Happy Monday. My name is Lexi. I am the one who gets to drive you home every afternoon during the weekdays. Hopefully you're having a good start to your week. It is after 3 on a Monday. So, I mean, you made it this far, right? I guess that's a bare minimum, but you know what? Sometimes that's all you need, a bare minimum, especially on a Monday.
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0: Morgan Griffith's Bourbon on FX 101.9. Constant reminder, especially this past weekend, of the fact that we have so many great events that go on around the HRM. This weekend was packed. We had Jazz Fest. We had the Kite Festival. We had Camp Courage. The graduation for Camp Courage. We had the International Food Festival. There was movies in the park in Sackville for the Business Association at Acadia Park, and just so much more. So good reminder to check out the events on fx1019.ca/events and keep an eye out for Bree's best bets during the week as well.
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7: It's a mix of sun and cloud today. Brisk southwest wind and a high of 28. Humidex of 31. Partly cloudy at first tonight. Clearing off and then clouding over again tonight in the low of 15. It's a mix of sun and cloud tomorrow with a small chance of showers first part of the day. High of 28. Humidex 31 with a chance of showers Tuesday night. And a mix of sun and cloud and a chance of showers Wednesday. But still warm.
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Malone, Morgan Wallen, I Had Some Help, FX 101.9, Post Malone, and this guy will both be performing at YQM Country Fest this summer. It's Zach John King.

0: Good goodbye, Dean Brody, on today's Country FX 101.9. Hello, happy Monday. It is Lexi driving you home, keeping you company today. I hope you're having a good start to your week. It's been a beautiful day out there today for the most part. We've seen a lot of the sunshine, which is nice. We're going to be hearing from Dasha, Shania Twain, and more coming up.
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0: 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Today's Country FX 101.9 on a Monday afternoon. We're going to be hearing from Riley Green, but first we're going to take a peek at the weather. That's coming up next.
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6: Increasing cloudiness tonight. Wind picking up from the southwest, low 15. We've got a chance of showers tomorrow morning and early afternoon with a mix of sun and cloud on the day. Strong wind, a high of 28, humidex of 31. Now there is a chance of showers through the overnight Tuesday, the low 16. A mix of sun and cloud Wednesday with a chance of showers in 27.
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Love this one. Always one of my favorite country songs. It's Randy Houser.

0: Owen Riegling Moonshines on FX 101.9. If you haven't done it yet, mark Saturday, August 15th on your calendar because Duck Day is coming up as part of Wetlands Appreciation Week. 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

0: Morgan Wallen, Don't We? Today's Country, FX 101.9 on a Monday afternoon, a beautiful sunny Monday. Hopefully we're going to be seeing a little bit more of that sunshine as the week goes on. We are going to take a look at that for you coming up next.
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7: Increasing cloudiness tonight. Wind picking up from the southwest, low 15. We've got a chance of showers tomorrow morning and early afternoon with a mix of sun and cloud on the day. Strong wind, a high of 28, humidex of 31. Now, there is a chance of showers through the overnight Tuesday, the low 16. Mix of sun and cloud Wednesday with a chance of showers in 27.

0: Dean Brody right around here, Today's Country, FX 101.9. It is almost the end of the day for us here. We're so close, so close. And it's Monday, so we've just about made it through Monday. Pat yourself on the back for that one. Luke Bryan, Jade Eagleson, and more coming up.
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Davis. I ain't saying FX 101.9. It is just after 6 o'clock. My name is Lexi. I'll be with you driving you home for a little bit longer today. Here's Corey Kent and Co. Wetzel.

FX 109 with Eric Church. And if you enjoy Eric Church, make sure you join us this Saturday, 6 a.m. We're listening to his album, Sinners Like Me, full album, start to finish, song by song, Saturday, 6 p.m.

0: The Recklaws on today's Country FX 101.9. I spent a lot of time outside this weekend, which was so nice, specifically outside on the waterfront. And I always forget two things. One, how much goes on at the waterfront and just how busy, you know, event-wise it can be. Two, because of that, how busy it can be people-wise and how quickly it happens too. Because on Saturday, I went to the markets at the brewery market and the seaport market both, which was really nice because I'm definitely a market girly. When I got there, it was just before 9 a.m. and it was so nice. It was so peaceful. There was only, you know, a few people here and there. Even parking was easy to find. And then I, you know, went and spent some time at a cafe, waiting for my family to get there. And then once I got back, it was only a matter of like maybe an hour or so. Walked back to my car and all of a sudden it's like everybody and their dog literally were out on the waterfront.
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2: 8 years old.
3: Okay.
2: I was 8 years old. I went to Pugwash. We went to visit some family friends.
3: Yes.
2: And it was my first trip from Cape Breton to Pugwash. I can remember, oh my God, we're so far from home. And when we got there, I got out of the car. It was like a whole different world. Like I was so strange about everything.
3: Right? Pugwash. So. A whole different world. When I was eight, my dad took my sister and I to London, England.
2: Oh, no way.
3: Yeah. I remember we were staying in this rooming house. I remember knocking on the washroom door and somebody inside says, occupied. I had no idea what that meant. I'm like, I'm 8 years old. They were very polite. Yes. They said, occupied. And me, I'm still knocking.
2: Wow.
3: I had to go. Yes, I went to London when I was eight and that is my memory.
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0: Dylan Scott, What He'll Never Have. Today's Country FX 101.9, happy Monday. We've got Thomas Rhett coming up for you. But first, we're going to take a look at the weather. That's coming up next.
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6: Increasing cloudiness tonight. Wind picking up from the southwest, low 15. We've got a chance of showers tomorrow morning and early afternoon with a mix of sun and cloud on the day. Strong wind, a high of 28, humidex of 31. Now there is a chance of showers through the overnight Tuesday, the low 16. Mix of sun and cloud Wednesday with a chance of showers in 27.

0: Erin Pritchett on FX 1019. And that wraps things up for me for tonight. I am hitting the road and heading home. But of course, I will be back tomorrow bright and early at 2 o'clock. Not necessarily bright and early, but you know what? It's the start of my day, so it always feels like it. I'll be back at 2. Enjoy the rest of your night. Take care.
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9: Increasing cloudiness tonight. Wind picking up from the southwest, low 15. We've got a chance of showers tomorrow morning and early afternoon with a mix of sun and cloud on the day. Strong wind, a high of 28, humidex of 31. Now there is a chance of showers through the overnight Tuesday, the low 16. A mix of sun and cloud Wednesday with a chance of showers in 27.
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1: Halifax has the highest rate of weed consumption in Canada. Wastewater testing has repeatedly shown Halifax with the highest cannabis levels per capita. The data compares major cities including Toronto, Montreal, Vancouver, and Edmonton. While Toronto leads the Canada in total volume consumed, Halifax ranks highest when it's adjusted to population. Then all that goes in the wastewater, which goes through the water treatment plants, and then we drink it. So what does that say? We're all high.
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He was looking for a soul to steal. He was in a bind because he was way behind and he was willing to make a deal. 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I guess you didn't know it, but I'm a fiddle player too. 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